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7: A mix of sun and cloud with a high going up to 17. Tonight, partly cloudy. Low at 8. Tomorrow for your Friday, mostly sunny with a high reaching 22. Then on Saturday, sunshine and a high of 19.
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bringing you the backbeat and rhythm of your favorite songs. 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
2: Eyelash geckos, named for their dainty long lizard lashes, are also known as crested geckos. They're smooth with a velvety feel to their skin. A tremendously handy trait these good-natured geckos possess is the ability to walk on walls, trees, glass, or anything else the tiny hairs on their toe pads can grip. These are called setae. They camouflage well in the trees, and their head has a leaf shape to it. Oh, and they're great jumpers. They can also change their color depending on their mood, temperature, and humidity. Cresties have a prehensile tail, which they use to hold onto branches for added security. Most geckos can regenerate their tail, and they use this skill as a defense mechanism. However, the crested gecko cannot do this. Leopard geckos, often found at Petland, are purple and yellow with bright orange, and they're covered in spots. There's quite a few color variations. And unlike many other geckos out there, they have eyelids. They can blink and close their eyes when they sleep. Oh, and their eyesight is extremely good. It's been compared to the eyesight of a cat. Their eyes are sensitive to light, and they can see 350 times better than humans at night. They squeak when they're excited and happy, and like most geckos, they can also chirp, screech, click, and bark.
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0: is a throwdown, a showdown. Hell no, I can't slow down. It's gonna go.
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2: Eyelash geckos, named for their dainty long lizard lashes, are also known as crested geckos. They're smooth with a velvety feel to their skin. A tremendously handy trait these good-natured geckos possess is the ability to walk on walls, trees, glass, or anything else the tiny hairs on their topaz can grip. These are called setae. They camouflage well in the trees, and their head has a leaf shape to it. Oh, and they're great jumpers. They can also change their color depending on their mood, temperature, and humidity. Cresties have a prehensile tail, which they use to hold onto branches for added security. Most geckos can regenerate their tail, and they use this skill as a defense mechanism. However, the crested gecko cannot do this. Leopard geckos, often found at Petland, are purple and yellow with bright orange, and they're covered in spots. There's quite a few color variations. And unlike many other geckos out there, they have eyelids. They can blink and close their eyes when they sleep. Oh, and their eyesight is extremely good. It's been compared to the eyesight of a cat. Their eyes are sensitive to light, and they can see 350 times better than humans at night. They squeak when they're excited and happy, and like most geckos, they can also chirp, screech, click, and bark.
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1: Good morning, I'm Justin Goulet. The Fall Leaf Collection Program is back on in Lethbridge. Until November 6th, you can contact 311 to set up a free leaf pickup. Collections will take place from October 6th through November 13th. The city says leaves have to be put into paper yard waste bags so they can be composted together. You're asked to leave bags in the same spot where your curbside carts would normally be collected. If your collection spot is in your front yard, place the bags where your property meets the sidewalk and not on the street. There's no limit on how many bags you can set out, but bags can't be more than 25 pounds. Excite Lethbridge celebrated another successful year of Jumbo Bites at Whoop Up Days by presenting proceeds of over $18,000 to the Lethbridge Longhorns baseball program. My Lethbridge Now, Stan Ashby, has more.
2: The Longhorns led the volunteer aspect of the Jumbo Bites program, preparing and serving the sweet treats during Whoop Up Days. Director of Client and Operations Services Deborah Gordon says, as a community organization, Excite Lethbridge is strongly focused on giving back.
3: The Longhorns being a partner for the last few years and being able to give them upwards of $13,000 the first year, $18,000 last year, and $18,500 this year. We're very proud of the significant contribution that that makes to their organization and look forward to being able to do more of that in the future for them and other organizations.
2: Gordon has spoken to many members of the organization, and the funds donated go towards paying salaries for new equipment and travel expenses throughout the year. For Vista Radio, I'm Stan Ashby.
1: And the province has extended the application deadline for the Alberta Energy Rebate. Eligible Albertans who haven't applied yet can do so until October 31st, with the program offering a $100 rebate to help with everyday essentials. The application portal opened July 1st. Since then, officials say over 1.45 million Albertans have applied. We've got a link to the application portal on our website, MyLethbridgeNow.com. In sports, in the NHL last night, the Flames lost their season opener 6-1 against the Kraken. A very high-scoring game for the Oilers. They beat the Canucks 9-7. Five games on tonight's schedule. Calgary faces Vancouver tomorrow, with Edmonton against Seattle. And in the WHL, the Lethbridge Hurricanes host the Prince Albert Raiders tonight and welcome the Calgary Hitmen to the Visit Lethbridge.com arena tomorrow.
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1: A mix of sun and cloud for your Friday, with a high going up to 21. Tonight, partly cloudy with a low of 5. Tomorrow, sunshine and a high of 18. Then on Sunday, another sunny day with a high going up to 23.
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little Rocky right there. I don't even call it Eye of the Tiger. I call it the Rocky song. Survivor. Right here at 94.1. How you doing? It's Jordan. It's Friday. Yay! We made it. We made it 7 degrees, 612 right now. It's going to be a fun hour. It always is a fun hour. Of course, we've got some great music always here at CJSC lined up for you. We're going to be talking to somebody from the Ride to Refuge, which is an amazing event happening tomorrow that supports Streets Alive Mission. Okay, we'll talk to them. Also, speaking of the weather, 7 degrees, and it will get up to about 21 today. Jordan's Walking the Work Weather Report is back, and something happened to me today. It's always eventful, and it's got really nothing to do with the weather. It's about my age, and this song kind of gives you the hint, too. Oh, my Lord. Glasses. Stronger positions. Getting old is fun, isn't it? Here's the Guess Who. These eyes, right here on 94.1.

0: Of course it is. These eyes. Right here, 94.1. It's Jordan hanging out with you this morning, this beautifully nice, chilly, but nice morning here in Lethbridge. 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Yeah, it was an interesting Jordan's Walking to Work weather report. I haven't really talked, done a Walking to Work weather report for a while. But I was walking, and it was pretty early, so it's still dark. And as I was walking, I saw something coming towards me that wasn't human. You're probably going to say, oh my gosh, you saw an alien. No, I didn't see an alien yet. But I was like, what the heck? And it was a big dog, like a Great Dane. So my instincts are like, oh, and it didn't have an owner with him. So I crossed the street, panicked, going, oh my gosh, I hope this big Great Dane doesn't see me. I know Marmaduke. The younger people probably don't know that. They're not up at this point. But Marmaduke would always jump on the owner and it just Pluto, whatever. Anyways, as the Great Dane walks across the street by me, I realize, oh, that's not a Great Dane. That's a deer. I posted it on our socials if you want to check it out on our Facebook or Instagram. Yeah, so there you go. It's a deer that I saw. But you know what? I'm actually okay with seeing deer. That's what I love about living here in Southern Alberta, living in Lethbridge. You see a lot of wildlife, a lot of deers with antlers. And you know, I have researched this. Every time I see a deer, it's associated with something spiritually. They say gentleness, compassion, being present when you see a deer cross your path, trusting your intuition, moving peacefully through change. Amen. So it wasn't a Great Dane, but it's even better. It's a deer. It's teaching me to like slow down, pay attention, be gentle to myself, give myself grace, trust where I'm going. And also it's a spiritual message saying, you're getting old. You need stronger glasses, Jordan, okay? I get it. I get it, universe. More show coming up.
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This was a song guaranteed on one of the big shiny tunes. The Much Music albums. Remember those amazing compilation CDs? Oh, Load Me Up, Matthew Good Band, who's touring. It's good to see him back out there. How you doing? It's Jordan hanging out with you. 627. Coming up, we are going to speak to Zandria, who is from Streets Alive Mission. There's a big event happening tomorrow. It's called Ride for Refuge, and the proceeds for it go to Streets Alive, and it's an amazing, amazing, amazing organization. So we'll talk all about that. But first, it's going to be Eternal Flame, one of my favorite Bangles songs. I hope it's yours too, right here on CJ.

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1: Good morning. I'm Justin Goulet. Alberta is set to get a new area code. The CRTC has approved the code 568. It'll be the province's sixth area code, with officials saying it was needed to keep Alberta from running out of phone numbers. The new area code will start in June of 2028. Lethbridge County residents no longer need to sort their recycling at Lethbridge Regional Waste Management Services Commission's recycling trailers. The commission manages waste and recycling services on behalf of the county, Nobleford, and Picture Butte, including transfer stations and recycling trailers throughout the region. The change comes from Alberta's new Extended Producer Responsibility Program. Some of the new items accepted at the recycling trailers include foam packaging, aerosol containers, and paper laminate packaging and containers. The county says before drop-off, empty all items, flatten boxes, bag shredded paper, and remove lids and caps. And the University of Lethbridge is looking for its next chancellor. Terry Whitehead's four-year term comes to an end next March. Some of the duties of the chancellor include presiding over all degree-confirming ceremonies and serving as an ambassador for the university locally, provincially, and beyond. Nominations are being accepted until November 12th. Get more local news right to your inbox. All the details are at MyLethbridgeNow.com. In sports, in the NHL last night, Calgary lost their season opener 6-1 against the Kraken, a very high-scoring game for Edmonton, who beat the Vancouver Canucks 9-7. There's five games on this evening's schedule. The Flames play the Canucks tomorrow with the Oilers up against Seattle. And in the WHL, the Lethbridge Hurricanes host Prince Albert tonight, then welcome the Calgary Hitmen to the VisitLethbridge.com arena tomorrow night.
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1: A mix of sun and cloud for your Friday with a high going up to 21. Tonight, partly cloudy with a low of 5. Tomorrow, sunshine and a high of 18. Then on Sunday, another sunny day with a high going up to 23.
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0: Crow's best friend, Alan Doyle. Great Big C, how good are they? When I'm Up, right here on 94.1. CJOC, tomorrow is Saturday. That makes sense, right? Because today is Friday. And if I do my calculations, where's my calculator? Oh, I don't need a calculator for that. No, tomorrow is Saturday. And there's a really special event happening here in Lethbridge. It's called the Ride for Refuge. It's a family-friendly fundraising bike ride and walk with Lethbridge's, in Lethbridge, supporting Streets Alive Mission. It's a really, really awesome organization here in Southern Alberta. We spoke to Zandria, who is from Streets Alive Mission, and she let me know all about what's happening tomorrow and also what Streets Alive Mission is all about.
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1: Yeah.
0: So good. 6:45 in about an hour-ish, we will play the CJOC Secret Sound. The phone lines cooperate. It's so busy that our phone lines are all screwing up and the calls are dropping. It's not my fault. I'm telling you out there, okay? I'm trying to get them fixed. But that's happening, like I said, around 7:40-ish. Jackpot's around $2,680. Tomorrow, another secret thing that's been revealed, actually. The Prairie Sky RV CJOC Crack the Code is happening. We've been doing this for the last few weeks, going on until the last Saturday in October, which is Halloween. Crack the Code. It's a lockbox. And if you open it up, it's a four-digit code. You can win up to $5,000. It's happening tomorrow. The secret location is not secret anymore. Rocky Mountain Turf Club from 11 a.m. to 2 p.m. Go there, hang out, get some amazing things from the Rocky Mountain Turf Club, and just also try to break open a safe. That's a great Saturday. You went up to $5,000.
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4: I'm meteorologist David Spence with Rural Roots Canada. Let's take a look at the weather pattern that has shaped this harvest and where things are headed. September, it was a cool, wet month across Alberta and the Peace region, with repeated rounds of rain keeping combines parked for days at a time. The harvest is running well behind the normal pace, and the extra moisture hasn't come without a cost. Wheat and barley quality is under pressure in some areas. Falling numbers, sprouting, also a concern, and canola standability is an issue where crops have taken repeated rain. The pattern is finally turning. A dry, sunny stretch is settling in through the first week of October, maybe even the first half of October, with a warming trend building right behind it. Daytime highs climbing back into the low 20s in southern areas by early next week, mid to high teens elsewhere. It'll get cool overnight tonight, but there doesn't appear to be a risk of a killing frost. I'm meteorologist David Spence with Rural Roots Canada, brought to you by BASF Agricultural Solutions Canada, helping farmers do the biggest job on earth no matter the weather.
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1: Good morning. I'm Justin Goulet. The Fall Leaf Collection Program is back on in Lethbridge. Until November 6th, you can contact 311 to set up a free leaf pickup. Collections will take place from October 6th through November 13th. The city says leaves have to be put into paper yard waste bags so they can be composted together. You're asked to leave bags in the same spot where your curbside carts would normally be collected. If your collection spot is in your front yard, place the bags where your property meets the sidewalk and not on the street. There's no limit on how many bags you can set out, but bags can't be more than 25 pounds. Excite Lethbridge celebrated another successful year of Jumbo Bites at Whoop Up Days by presenting proceeds of over $18,000 to the Lethbridge Longhorns baseball program. My Lethbridge Now, Stan Ashby, has more.
2: The Longhorns led the volunteer aspect of the Jumbo Bites program, preparing and serving the sweet treats during Whoop Up Days. Director of Client and Operations Services Deborah Gordon says, as a community organization, Excite Lethbridge is strongly focused on giving back.
3: The Longhorns being a partner for the last few years and being able to give them upwards of $13,000 the first year, $18,000 last year, and $18,500 this year, we're very proud of the significant contribution.

0: that makes to their organization, and look forward to being able to do more of that in the future for them and other organizations.
1: Gordon has spoken to many members of the organization, and the funds donated go towards paying salaries for new equipment and travel expenses throughout the year. For Vista Radio, I'm Stan Ashby.
2: And the province has extended the application deadline for the Alberta Energy Rebate. 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The application portal opened July 1st. Since then, officials say over 1.45 million Albertans have applied. We've got a link to the application portal on our website, MyLethbridgeNow.com. In sports, in the NHL last night, the Flames lost their season opener 6-1 against the Kraken. A very high-scoring game for the Oilers. They beat the Canucks 9-7. Five games on tonight's schedule. Calgary faces Vancouver tomorrow, with Edmonton against Seattle. And in the WHL, the Lethbridge Hurricanes host the Prince Albert Raiders tonight and welcome the Calgary Hitmen to the Visit Lethbridge.com arena tomorrow.
3: CJOC weather.
2: A mix of sun and cloud for your Friday, with a high going up to 21. Tonight, partly cloudy with a low of 5. Tomorrow, sunshine and a high of 18. Then on Sunday, another sunny day with a high going up to 23.
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0: Save Tonight, Eagle Eye Cherry.
1: Right here, 94.1. How you doing? It's Jordan hanging out here on your Friday morning here at the CJOC Arctic Spas studio, powered by Energy Smart Canada. Save Tonight, that's the song. Tonight, hockey is back in Lethbridge. The Hurricanes are playing the Prince Albert. I don't know what they're called. I apologize. I'm just going to call them Prince Albert. People are shouting at the radio right now. They're going to be in town. So visit Lethbridge.com arena. 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The Canes are off to a bit of a rough start. I don't think they've won a game, but they have two home games today and tomorrow. Tomorrow's, I know this name. They're playing against the Calgary Hitmen. I know that name. They're a legendary team. Hockey, oh my gosh, in Alberta is back as NHL hockey. The Oilers last night, that was a crazy, crazy game to say the least. I thought the Canucks were supposed to be bad this year. And they have given the Oilers a pretty hard time. Well, you know, it is the start of the season and you do have a new coach. I can't do my Babcock impression. But the Oilers did win, very ugly, 9-7 over the Canucks in Vancouver. Fun fact here, when I lived in Vancouver, I lived really close to where the Canucks play, and across the street is the is a Costco, and that's where you'd get your hot dogs before you went into the game. It's because it's obviously so cheap, so a Costco would be extra busy, and it's downtown. But yeah, they won ugly. Calgary Flames, they lost ugly. So Edmonton won ugly, Calgary lost ugly, 6-1, and it was it's kind of the last season for the Saddle Dome, right? They had a big thing. Lanny McDonald was there. What was interesting about the Oilers, of course, this is always a guarantee. McDavid, he had 5 points, 1 goal, 4 assists in the 9-7-1, and then of course Leon Draisaitl, 3 points. He's right behind. Both of them. What does McDavid have? I'm just looking at McDavid already has 7 points in 2 games. Draisaitl, 4 points in 2 games. You know, it's always a guarantee, those two racking up the points. More show is coming up. Of course it is, because we have the CJOC Secret Sound brought to you by Audiology First. Jackpot's at $2,180. So stay tuned for that. Also, 45 years ago, this song coming up was number one and just launched the career of the band and, most importantly, the lead singer.
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right here on 94.1 CJOC. Of course, we know what's coming up. Southern Alberta's favorite game show. There's only one, where you can win up to $2,180 now. The CJOC Secret Sound brought to you by Audiology First. It's coming up all with that dramatic music that always gets me tense. You know what? I was actually just going through some instrumentals because, when I talk about sports, I was like, producer Dylan to send me some sports instrumentals. And I was like, this could be the new CJOC Secret Sound. They call it bed in the business. It's not as dramatic. Listen.

See? Anyways. Talk to the boss about it. That's coming up. Also coming up right now is a song, actually a song that was on an album 45 years ago that launched the band into superstardom, specifically the lead singer. And he had just one name. And guess what? It's his birthday today. Yeah, Sting, The Police, Message in a Bottle was released.

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1: Good morning. I'm Justin Goulet. Alberta is set to get a new area code. The CRTC has approved the code 568. It'll be the province's sixth area code, with officials saying it was needed to keep Alberta from running out of phone numbers. The new area code will start in June of 2028. Lethbridge County residents no longer need to sort their recycling at Lethbridge Regional Waste Management Services Commission's recycling trailers. The commission manages waste and recycling services on behalf of the county, Nobleford, and Picture Butte, including transfer stations and recycling trailers throughout the region. The change comes from Alberta's new Extended Producer Responsibility Program. Some of the new items accepted at the recycling trailers include foam packaging, aerosol containers, and paper laminate packaging and containers. The county says before drop-off, empty all items, flatten boxes, bag shredded paper, and remove lids and caps. And the University of Lethbridge is looking for its next chancellor. Terry Whitehead's four-year term comes to an end next March. Some of the duties of the chancellor include presiding over all degree-confirming ceremonies and serving as an ambassador for the university locally, provincially, and beyond. Nominations are being accepted until November 12th. Get more local news right to your inbox. All the details are at MyLethbridgeNow.com. In sports, in the NHL last night, Calgary lost their season opener 6-1 against the Kraken, a very high-scoring game for Edmonton, who beat the Vancouver Canucks 9-7. There's five games on this evening's schedule. The Flames play the Canucks tomorrow with the Oilers up against Seattle. And in the WHL, the Lethbridge Hurricanes host Prince Albert tonight, then welcome the Calgary Hitmen to the VisitLethbridge.com arena tomorrow night.
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1: A mix of sun and cloud for your Friday with a high going up to 21. Tonight, partly cloudy with a low of 5. Tomorrow, sunshine and a high of 18. Then on Sunday, another sunny day with a high going up to 23.
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3: 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And corn is steady at $3.32 per ton. In the milling wheat markets, December Minneapolis futures are unchanged at $7.27 with local hard red spring bid for October movement at $8.30 a bushel. In the oilseed markets, November canola futures closed yesterday at $824.10 per metric ton or $18.69 per bushel. In the pulse markets, nearby red lentil prices are trading at $0.23 per pound and yellow peas have interest at $9 per bushel. In the cattle markets, December live cattle futures are up $2.37 at $219.60 per 100 weight. 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

Harlequin, I Did It For Love, right here on 94.1. You know what time it is. Of course you do, because I can see you already calling. It's time for me to get a caller, a contestant, a guesser, whatever you want to say, for the CJOC Secret Sound, brought to you by Audiology First. Jackpot is at $2,180. I am looking for caller number 4. If you want to give it a shot, call me right now on the CJOC Secret Sound hotline, 403-388-4646. All right? These phone lines figured out, hopefully. Here's 5440. Yeah. I Go Blind right here on CJOC.

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1: It sure is. Because I forgot to turn down my headphones again. I can't hear. That was loud. CJOC Secret Sound brought to you by the amazing Audiology First. Jackpot's at $2,180. I asked for caller number four. Turn down this music. Is caller number four there? Caller number four, are you there? Hello? Oh my gosh. Oh my gosh. Please. Caller number four. Once. Okay. We got to go to the bullpen. I am trying with these phone lines. Let me tell you. Okay. Trying for someone else here. Hello?
2: Hello. Hi.
1: Hello. How are you?
2: I'm doing well. How are you?
1: I'm great. I'm okay. You seem nervous. Are you nervous?
2: I'm nervous.
1: Don't be nervous. Who am I speaking with?
2: David.
1: David, what's up? Okay, David, do you want to take a guess?
2: We'll try, yep.
1: Here we go. Oh my gosh, David, sorry, I got to press buttons here. 1 second. What do you think, buddy?
2: I'm going to use my daughter's guess and the scotch tape dispenser.
1: Scotch tape dispenser. It does sound like a scotch tape dispenser. Sorry, David. David, that's on my. I could not press the button, was all funny. Okay, David, you're the best, buddy. Take care.
2: Thank you, too.
1: Thank you. Thanks for coming in from the bullpen. These phone lines, let me tell you. But it is fun. Like my buddy Curtis said, he's like, hey, what are you going to do about it? I'm trying to get the phone. But this is great because everybody's talking about this. Jackpot is now at $2,200. Oh my gosh. More show coming up. Yay! My ears. Oh, that dramatic music.
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4: Eyelash geckos, named for their dainty long lizard lashes, are also known as crested geckos. They're smooth with a velvety feel to their skin. A tremendously handy trait these good-natured geckos possess is the ability to walk on walls, trees, glass, or anything else the tiny hairs on their toe pads can grip. These are called setae. They camouflage well in the trees, and their head has a leaf shape to it. Oh, and they're great jumpers. They can also change their color depending on their mood, temperature, and humidity. Cresties have a prehensile tail, which they use to hold onto branches for added security. Most geckos can regenerate their tail, and they use this skill as a defense mechanism. However, the crested gecko cannot do this. Leopard geckos, often found at Petland, are purple and yellow with bright orange, and they're covered in spots. There's quite a few color variations. And unlike many other geckos out there, they have eyelids. 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Oh, and their eyesight is extremely good. It's been compared to the eyesight of a cat. Their eyes are sensitive to light, and they can see 350 times better than humans at night. They squeak when they're excited and happy, and like most geckos, they can also chirp, screech, click, and bark.
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0: Classic. Classic, classic, classic Rod Stewart there. It's long and it's still going. Holy moly. Maggie May right here, 94.1 CJOC. 752, 12 degrees out. It will get up to 21 today, clearing. Thought it was sunny yesterday. How's that clearing, Stan?
1: I don't know, but it's good to hear that we're in the 20s.
0: You scared me. Even though I did say you're staying, you're here early for the power hours.
1: I am. Yeah. It's Friday. I'm excited.
0: Yeah. The weekend. Yes, that's good. I love it. So 21 clearing today. Weekend's looking good. 18 and sunny. You're actually going to be on location.
1: Yeah.
0: Somewhere, which is great.
1: Yeah.
0: Somebody's gonna be.
1: Yeah.
0: Okay. Sunday's 23, and then Monday's all the way up to 26, which is incredible. Big game. Big game. I know you're a sports guy.
1: I am the ultimate sports guy, yes.
0: Said with
1: sarcasm.
0: Tongue in cheek. I know you're not, but there is the Grey Cup coming. Do you know that?
1: I heard that. Something like that, yeah.
0: It's at Calgary. I went to the Grey Cup once in Toronto, and I saw, like, I was just, because my team wasn't in it, I was there for the party. It was a great party, and Lenny Kravitz was the halftime show.
1: Wow.
0: So
1: that'd be amazing.
0: That was really good. That's like 2007-6. But guess what? It's going to be in Calgary this year. And we're doing something here at CJOC. It's called Ticket to Kickoff in Calgary. It's brought to you by Two Guys Pizza and Colin Harms Sutton Group Lethbridge. So this begins October 19th. This game we're going to play during the Power Hour. Awesome. Where you call in, we'll figure out a game. You'll be the lifeline if you're here.
1: Yeah, it sounds good. I like being the lifeline.
0: Sports.
1: It's good. I like to help give away things.
0: Okay, good. So Stan will be here. We'll do like a true or false thing for CF. I'll figure it out. Okay, Stan, leave me alone. False. Yeah. So that, and you call in, you get it right. You qualify for every football person's dream. Okay. So what happens if you end up winning this huge contest? You get to go to the Grey Cup, a pair of tickets, $500 spending money. Oh my gosh, that's the grand prize. So qualifiers are going to start October 19th. So there you go. We're going to be a sports duo for a little bit on the Power Hour. Are you ready for that?
1: I'm ready for that.
0: We need some sports music. So I got producer Dylan to give us something. I was thinking this could be CJOC Secret Sound music, but maybe it's like...
1: That is pretty good. I like it.
0: Sports Minute with Stan the Man Ashby.
1: Oh, yes.
0: Come on. Yeah. And Jordan.
2: Hi.
0: Stan, who's your favorite CFL team?
1: Let's say Calgary.
0: Mine is Argos. Okay, enough of that. Power Hour's coming up. Stan's just like, it's too awkward for you, sports stuff.
1: Yeah, I'm out of here already.
0: More show coming up.
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1: Good morning. I'm Justin Goulet. The Fall Leaf Collection Program is back on in Lethbridge. Until November 6th, you can contact 311 to set up a free leaf pickup. Collections will take place from October 6th through November 13th. The city says leaves have to be put into paper yard waste bags so they can be composted together. You're asked to leave bags in the same spot where your curbside carts would normally be collected. If your collection spot is in your front yard, place the bags where your property meets the sidewalk and not on the street. There's no limit on how many bags you can set out, but bags can't be more than 25 pounds. Excite Lethbridge celebrated another successful year of Jumbo Bites at Whoop Up Days by presenting proceeds of over $18,000 to the Lethbridge Longhorns baseball program. My Lethbridge Now, Stan Ashby, has more.
2: The Longhorns led the volunteer aspect of the Jumbo Bites program, preparing and serving the sweet treats during Whoop Up Days. Director of Client and Operations Services Deborah Gordon says, as a community organization, Excite Lethbridge is strongly focused on giving back.
3: The Longhorns being a partner for the last few years and being able to give them upwards of $13,000 the first year, $18,000 last year, and $18,500 this year, we're very proud of the significant contribution that that makes to their organization and look forward to being able to do more of that in the future for them and other organizations.
2: Gordon has spoken to many members of the organization, and the funds donated go towards paying salaries for new equipment and travel expenses throughout the year. For Vista Radio, I'm Stan Ashby.
1: And the province has extended the application deadline for the Alberta Energy Rebate. 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The application portal opened July 1st. Since then, officials say over 1.45 million Albertans have applied. We've got a link to the application portal on our website, MyLethbridgeNow.com. In sports, in the NHL last night, the Flames lost their season opener 6-1 against the Kraken. A very high-scoring game for the Oilers. They beat the Canucks

0: 9-7. Five games on tonight's schedule. Calgary faces Vancouver tomorrow with Edmonton against Seattle. And in the WHL, the Lethbridge Hurricanes host the Prince Albert Raiders tonight and welcome the Calgary Hitmen to the VisitLethbridge.com arena tomorrow.
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0: A mix of sun and cloud for your Friday with a high going up to 21. Tonight, partly cloudy with a low of 5. Tomorrow, sunshine and a high of 18. Then on Sunday, another sunny day with a high going up to 23.
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2: It's the Power Hour. Look out. It's going to be powerful.

0: song a million times better. I always say that. Or a harmonica. Or a flute. Hear me out, Stan.
1: Okay.
0: Spirit of the West.
1: Yes. Pan flute, a little bit of that.
0: Whatever flute. That is, it's Spirit of the West song. Is it Home for Rest?
1: Yeah, Home for the Rest.
0: They play a flute like there is, it's going out of style.
1: Yes, it does add ambiance to this.
0: So good. That's what you need. And Excess, we play Buddy Holly, Weezer. I think that's the first time I ever played it on CGOC. Isn't it? The music video back in the day, they're just like, they're in Happy Days. They're in Arnold's.
1: Yeah, it's a cool video.
0: Yeah.
1: And, so and you were telling me who directed that.
0: Spike Jonze.
1: There you go.
0: Who is, you know, was a skateboarder, ended up doing Jackass and then winning Academy Awards.
1: Yeah.
0: Great fun little fact. Where's my fun little fact? What do I have? Well, I have the power hour.
1: That works.
0: It's going to be a fun hour. Oh my gosh, Hollywood Minute-ish is really great. Of course, there's new releases coming out, that Tom Cruise movie that we talked about. Yes. The movie company is doing some sort of promotion that's kind of funny. Also, there's a toy line that I was obsessed with in the 80s. One character in particular I wanted to be.
1: All right.
0: And a huge movie star is going to play him, and I'm upset about it. But I do like the movie star, so I'm not that upset. What else? Oh my gosh, you interviewed some huge horror icon.
1: Yeah. Yeah, so it's kind of exciting, and we'll talk about it. But it is Halloween.
0: It is. Well, it's not yet. So it's about Halloween.
1: Halloween.
0: Also coming up, so much going on. My Jordan's Walking to Work weather report, something happened to me that told me I'm getting super, super old. But first, this song coming up, I'm going to steal one of your Hollywood Minute celebrity birthdays, because that's what you do.
1: Okay.
0: This artist here is turning 52 today. You're looking at your...
1: you're like, oh, there we go. Canadian.
0: Canadian Sam Roberts, who back in the day, 20 years ago, people would come up to me because I had the beard, the long hair, and they were like, you look like Sam Roberts. No kidding.
1: Okay.
0: Not anymore. Here's Don't Walk Away, Eileen.

0: Birthday Boy, Sam Roberts, Don't Walk Away, Eileen, from the amazing album We Were Born in a Flame, released, oh my gosh, 23 years ago?
1: That's been a while. Wow.
0: I feel old today.
1: Yeah. I always feel old.
0: Don't Walk Away, Eileen, my joke is, right? That's the sequel to. Come on, Eileen.
1: Oh, there we go. And yeah, so many Eileens. People sing about Eileen all the time.
0: I do that joke to you all the time.
1: I know. I know. I'm slow this morning.
0: Okay, how you doing? It's Jordan. It's Stan the Man Ashby from MyLethbridgeNow.com.
1: Good morning.
0: Good morning, right here on 94.1 CGOC in the new Arctic Spas studio, by the way. MyLethbridgeNow.com. You're a reporter on there. You're on the news all the time. What's a new story? Anything fun?
1: Well, for me, it's kind of a big thing because I'm a big horror buff. And yeah, I had a chance to talk to somebody. So Calgary has their Calgary HorrorCon this weekend.
0: How did I not know about that?
1: Yeah, so if you want to head up there all weekend.
0: Oh, but you're just telling people. Okay.
1: Yeah. But Brad Laurie, who actually played Michael Myers in Halloween Resurrection, is going to be there. So that's really cool.
0: He didn't. I thought you were going to say he played Michael Myers in the biography movie about Mike Myers.
1: No, but funny
0: story.
1: Sorry,
0: that was bad.
1: But we did talk about the Mike Myers, and you'll have to read the story to find out more coming up. But he's also a stuntman, and he's from BC, and he's been in like Supernatural, X-Files, Twilight, New Moon, and Child's Play. Lots of cool shows.
0: Why are you laughing at Twilight, New Moon?
1: I know.
0: I'm a huge Robert Pattinson fan now.
1: Yeah.
0: Yeah, I say now because I was before, but like he's in everything and he's awesome. And when he's interviewed, he's delightfully odd and chanting and endearing. He's like
1: Batman,
0: his character.
1: Did it for me.
0: Did it?
1: Yeah.
0: I took my stepson to Batman. He was little, and we thought, I was like, oh, it's gonna be like the George Clooney Batman. Nope. He was what's going on?
1: That was great.
0: Coming up, we got the Hollywood Minute-ish, and I'm gonna let you all out there know Jordan's walking to work weather report. It's nothing to do. Nothing to do about the weather, all about something else physically with me.
1: It's quite funny.
0: I'll let you know coming up. But yeah, there's no song. It's just the Splitters saying it's a Jordan McCloskey show. It should say Stan Ashby now.
1: Aw.
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0: all you can think about when you think of that song is Reservoir Dogs.
1: Exactly.
0: Tarantino with that scene.
1: Great scene.
0: We won't go into it's a great scene, but holy moly. Stuck in the Middle with you, Steelers Wheel right here on 94.1. Okay, I teased it earlier about my I haven't talked about Jordan's Walking to Work weather report in a while.
1: Well, we want to hear it.
0: You want to hear it. So I wore my shorts. So it's a very, really nice walk, but I got distracted for a little bit because as I was walking, it's dark outside when I get up early. It's like 4:30 in the morning. I walk downtown. I walk past City Hall. And as I'm walking, there's something in front of me that doesn't look human. Not an alien, Stan. I know that's where your mind's going.
1: That's where I first went.
0: Horror guy. I was like, oh, and then it looked like an animal, like a thing. And then it was a Great Dane. I'm like, oh my gosh, it's a Great Dane. And then I'm looking for its owner. And I go across the street and I'm like, and then as I look, I put my glasses on. It's a deer walk past me. It was a deer just kind of looking at me like, and I'm, oh my gosh.
1: He's probably like, what is this guy?
0: What is it? Well, no, I just think it was, yeah, whatever. So, but it's good because, you know, deers, when they walk past you, represent the strength, compassion, being present, moving peacefully through change, which is something that's going on with me right now. So it doesn't say it, you need stronger glasses is probably the most.
1: Exactly.
0: Let's go, my Lord. That was my Jordan's Walking to Work weather report. It was delightful, okay? Coming up, the Hollywood Minute-ish. This band in 1995 released What's the Story, Morning Glory, their second album that made them arguably huge, big, massive. And this song was on it, Wonderwall, Oasis, right here on CJOC.

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1: Good morning. I'm Justin Goulet. Alberta is set to get a new area code. The CRTC has approved the code 568. It'll be the province's sixth area code, with officials saying it was needed to keep Alberta from running out of phone numbers. The new area code will start in June of 2028. Lethbridge County residents no longer need to sort their recycling at Lethbridge Regional Waste Management Services Commission's recycling trailers. The commission manages waste and recycling services on behalf of the county, Nobleford, and Picture Butte, including transfer stations and recycling trailers throughout the region. The change comes from Alberta's new Extended Producer Responsibility Program. Some of the new items accepted at the recycling trailers include foam packaging, aerosol containers, and paper laminate packaging and containers. The county says before drop-off, empty all items, flatten boxes, bag shredded paper, and remove lids and caps. And the University of Lethbridge is looking for its next chancellor. Terry Whitehead's four-year term comes to an end next March. Some of the duties of the chancellor include presiding over all degree-confirming ceremonies and serving as an ambassador for the university locally, provincially, and beyond. Nominations are being accepted until November 12th. Get more local news right to your inbox. All the details are at MyLethbridgeNow.com. In sports, in the NHL last night, Calgary lost their season opener 6-1 against the Kraken, a very high-scoring game for Edmonton, who beat the Vancouver Canucks 9-7. There's five games on this evening's schedule. The Flames play the Canucks tomorrow with the Oilers up against Seattle. And in the WHL, the Lethbridge Hurricanes host Prince Albert tonight, then welcome the Calgary Hitmen to the VisitLethbridge.com arena tomorrow night.
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1: A mix of sun and cloud for your Friday with a high going up to 21. Tonight, partly cloudy with a low of 5. Tomorrow, sunshine and a high of 18. Then on Sunday, another sunny day with a high going up to 23.
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0: Bizarre.
1: Like my two co-hosts. Bizarre Love Triangle. New Order. Right here on 94.1 CJC. I'm not putting you on the mic. I can just get away with that. No, they're not. They're my buddies. How you doing? Stan the Man Ashby from MyLethbridgeNow.com. Let me finish before you say anything.
2: He's primed and ready.
1: He does that all the time. And then, of course, Super James. How you doing, Super James?
2: Good. Yourself?
1: I'm doing great. It's a great day today. I feel a little older, though.
3: I know. I always feel older.
1: How do you know I feel older?
3: I don't know.
1: Okay. Super James, you're doing good?
2: I think so.
1: You guys are all tense. What's going on? The Hollywood Minute-ish is here. We're going to talk about some new movies. Also, there's a really big story. I'm a little bit upset, also happy at the same time.
2: Okay.
1: Are you guys ready for the Hollywood Minute-ish?
3: Let's do this.
1: Here we go. New movies coming out. We talked about this yesterday. The new Tom Cruise movie is not getting good reviews. It's split down the middle. 53% reviewers, are saying it's baffling and messy. But here's my favorite part. The movie companies saying the mixed reviews are actually good. They're saying, hey, critics can agree. You decide. I don't want to see it. There's nothing else really out there.
3: It's a good marketing gimmick.
1: Really good.
2: Yeah, that's true.
1: I want to see Resident Evil. That's my movie. This made me a little upset, but also happy. Pause. When I was a kid, my favorite toy was G.I. Joe.
3: Yeah.
1: My favorite character, because that was the first G.I. Joe I got, was Duke. To a point where my mom caught me in the washroom cutting my hair like Duke and using it as reference. It was like bangs. It was so unpaused. So G.I. Joe, Danny McBride, is doing the movie, and he has cast Duke. It's not me.
3: Ah.
1: It's Bradley Cooper, which I'm happy about.
2: I was going to say, that seems like a pretty good fit.
1: And it's going to be like a Transformers G.I. Joe crossover. 8-year-old Jordan is so happy right now. It's like my birthday, guys.
2: I was like 8-year-old Jordan.
3: You could do like your own fan fiction film.
1: So let me know the celebrity birthdays.
3: Well, Sting is 75 today. American Pie singer Don McLean is 81. Kelly Ripa turns 56. But saving the best for last, Jordan. It's Jordan's birthday today.
1: I was trying to.
3: Happy birthday, buddy.
1: Wait, pause. Sing happy birthday for me right now.
3: Happy birthday to you.
1: Okay, pause. Stop. No, don't do it. I was trying to hint it all morning.
3: I know, and I was keeping it secret. I was going to use it.
1: Thank you, too.
3: Yeah, have a great day, buddy.
1: Thank you. I got a little tear in my eye for that, but also cringed a little bit when you start saying happy birthday. You guys are the best. Guess what?
3: That's your Hollywood Minute-ish.
1: Stole my line again. Even on my birthday? Come on.
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0: but he's not there. Right here on 94.1. CJOC 845, 12 degrees out. It will get up to 21 today, clearing with some sunshine in there. Tomorrow, we're down a little bit to 18. Sunday's 23, Monday's 26. Sunshine all the way through. And I went into the future and looked past Monday. Weather's looking fantastic. Still that summertime, perfect vibe. Like, not too hot, obviously not too cold. Just right, like the Three Bears. Tomorrow, which is 18 and sunny, perfect day to go to Rocky Mountain Turf Club. I'll tell you why, because that is, or was, the secret location for the Prairie Sky RV CJOC Crack the Code. It's basically, we've been doing this for the last few Saturdays, and we bring a safe that's locked. It's like a four-digit combination. You have to guess what that four-digit combination is. If you open it up, you could win up to $5,000. I keep telling people to bring a stethoscope like they do in the movies. I think they do that in the movies, maybe. And like a little paper clip or something, you know? No, you can't do that. No, that's one of those twisty thingies. Anyways, point is, go there. Go to Rocky Mountain Turf Club and Tessa, and then and check out the Rocky Mountain Turf Club while you're there. It's happening tomorrow from 11 a.m. to 2 p.m. You got to crack that code.
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1: Good morning, I'm Justin Goulet. The Fall Leaf Collection Program is back on in Lethbridge. Until November 6th, you can contact 311 to set up a free leaf pickup. Collections will take place from October 6th through November 13th. The city says leaves have to be put into paper yard waste bags so they can be composted together. You're asked to leave bags in the same spot where your curbside carts would normally be collected. If your collection spot is in your front yard, place the bags where your property meets the sidewalk and not on the street. There's no limit on how many bags you can set out, but bags can't be more than 25 pounds. Excite Lethbridge celebrated another successful year of Jumbo Bites at Whoop Up Days by presenting proceeds of over $18,000 to the Lethbridge Longhorns baseball program. My Lethbridge Now, Stan Ashby, has more.
2: The Longhorns led the volunteer aspect of the Jumbo Bites program, preparing and serving the sweet treats during Whoop Up Days. Director of Client and Operations Services Deborah Gordon says, as a community organization, Excite Lethbridge is strongly focused on giving back.
3: The Longhorns being a partner for the last few years and being able to give them upwards of $13,000 the first year, $18,000 last year, and $18,500 this year, we're very proud of the significant contribution that that makes to their organization and look forward to being able to do more of that in the future for them and other organizations.
2: Gordon has spoken to many members of the organization, and the funds donated go towards paying salaries for new equipment and travel expenses throughout the year. For Vista Radio, I'm Stan Ashby.
1: And the province has extended the application deadline for the Alberta Energy Rebate. 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The application portal opened July 1st. Since then, officials say over 1.45 million Albertans have applied. We've got a link to the application portal on our website, MyLethbridgeNow.com. In sports, in the NHL last night, the Flames lost their season opener 6-1 against the Kraken. A very high-scoring game for the Oilers. They beat the Canucks 9-7. Five games on tonight's schedule. Calgary faces Vancouver tomorrow, with Edmonton against Seattle. And in the WHL, the Lethbridge Hurricanes host the Prince Albert Raiders tonight and welcome the Calgary Hitmen to the Visit Lethbridge.com arena tomorrow.
0: CJOC weather.
1: A mix of sun and cloud for your Friday with a high going up to 21. Tonight, partly cloudy with a low of 5. Tomorrow, sunshine and a high of 18. Then on Sunday, another sunny day with a high going up to 23.
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0: was a kid.
1: I loved it. I thought it was the greatest song ever. It still is. Still holds up, Billy Joel. If he was here, I'd tell him that. Uptown Girl right here on 94.1. How you doing? It's Jordan hanging out with you today. Like I have been, but I'm going to put a little overtime, okay? For the next few hours, I'll be here till noon. We'll talk about so many fun things. What else? Oh my gosh. Today, music history. I always tell you little fun little facts. And also our playlist. This hour is on point. Whitney Houston, Tom Petty, a little fact about him coming up. Hollywood Honeymoon Suite. So much going on, of course. And I also mentioned it is my birthday today. It's my birthday today. Thank you, Stan, the man Ashby, and Super James for saying it live on air. I feel nice and young now. Here's Santana, right here on CJOC.

0: Chad Kroeger from Nickelback, of course. And there's Santana playing the guitar right here on 94.1 CJOC. How you doing? It's Jordan hanging out with you for your 9 hour. Currently 12. Going to get up to 21 today. Clearing with a little bit of sunshine in there. Tomorrow we're down just a little bit. 18 and sunny. The weekend's looking really nice. Sunny around the 20s. Monday we're all the way up to 26. So nice. Tomorrow there's an event happening at Henderson Lake Park. And it's for a really great cause, for the Street Alive mission. It's called Ride to Refuge. And the money goes to Streets Alive. So I talked to Zendrea, and she let me know all about Streets Alive mission and the Ride for Refuge.
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There you go. There's shale to the ground right here on 94.1. That is a Made and Played Canada artist. They submitted their that amazing song to the Made and Played in Canada.ca, that website. And now look at them. They're on CJOC. So there you go. Hey, listen, if you are a band like Shale, an artist, a label, manager, promoter, submit your music, your Canadian music, to Made and Played in Canada.ca. You never know, it could get played. And it creates a playlist. You can go on. It's the whole thing. It gets you heard. That's the point. This next artist, some fun facts about him. He met Elvis when he was 11 years old. Elvis was in his home state of Florida filming Follow That Dream. This artist then later credited that moment when he met Elvis to kick off his lifelong obsession with rock and roll. He was a high school dropout. He got guitar lessons from Don Felder, who's an Eagle. Also, this is a little offside, he was a recurring voice character in the animated comedy series King of the Hill from 2004 to 2009. Do you know what I'm talking about, huh? Tom Petty. And this is one of his best songs. Oh my gosh. Learning to Fly. Right here on CJOC.

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13: Your Friday starting off a little cloudy, but don't worry, it'll clear up, it says, okay? With a mix of sun and cloud, high is 21. Saturday's down a little bit to 18. Sunday's 23, and Monday all the way up to 26. Sunshine all the way through. It's another sun run.
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0: John Lennon. Finger 11 on your CJOC 9-hour playlist. Hockey is back. Yes, it is. If you haven't noticed, the NHL season has started. Going to be a little longer, by the way, by two games. They didn't have a preseason. Well, they did. They had like two games, and then they went right into the regular season. And you can tell, holy moly, if you're watching the Alberta teams, the Oilers. Oilers won. They won ugly yesterday. Connor McDavid had, of course, a million points. It was 9-7 against the Canucks in Vancouver. They pulled it out. Pulled it off. I mean, Babcock's probably like, oh my gosh. By the way, just a fun fact here. In Vancouver, when I lived there, I lived just super close, like 10-minute walk from where the Canucks play. And across from that arena is a Costco. And here's the thing. You can get the hot dogs right before the game. You don't have to pay $1,000. I'm from Toronto. So like when you go to the Sky Dome, the hot dogs are so expensive. Just there weren't hot Costco prices. Anyways, enough about hot dogs. Oilers won ugly. And then the Flames, if you're a Flames fan, unfortunately, they lost ugly 6-1. But they're back at it. The Flames play the Canucks Saturday. And then the Oilers play Seattle Saturday. 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

classic Blue Rodeo, Diamond Mine, right here, 94.1. How you doing? It's Jordan putting in a little overtime here at the new CJOC Arctic Spa Studio, powered by Energy Smart Canada. By the way, Jim Cuddy from Blue Rodeo, he was announced as one of the performers for the Grey Cup halftime show. Did you know that? And Sarah McLachlan's going to sing the national. This whole thing. Speaking of that big game, I'm going to let you know this hour about a contest we're doing where you could go to Calgary November 15th with some spending money. It's called the Ticket to Kickoff in Calgary. Very catchy name. So we'll talk about that. We also got some April wine this hour. Flock of Seagulls. I Ran So Far Away. Makes me think of Grand Theft Auto Vice City. How do I know? I remember that name. Who else have we got coming up? Sorry. So Quiet Riot. Boomtown Rats. This is lots. Oh my gosh. Fast Car. Tracy Chapman. I love that song. We have the best music here at CJOC. That's the point. But first, here's David Bowie. Oh my gosh. Legend. Changes. Turn this one up right here, 94.1.

0: Now, there was a little bit of a lull there in August, and the Jays were kind of out of it. Oh, they're making a bit of a run, but there was no football, no hockey, and now it feels like there's everything. My Raptors play this Saturday, preseason. Kawhi Leonard's back. Yay! there's also, by the way, the CFL is going on. Their playoffs start very, very soon. Of course, the big Grey Cup, the big game. It's a thing we as Canadians do. I went to the Grey Cup in 2007, and it was a blast. And I saw Lenny Kravitz. He was the halftime show. So highly recommend going to that amazing event. And by the way, it's super close this year. Did you know that? It's in Calgary. Yes, it is. And there's a thing we're doing here at CJOC, a contest where you could go with a little bit of extra spending cash. Isn't that nice? It's called CJOC's Ticket to Kickoff in Calgary. It's a catchy name. It's brought to you by Two Guys Pizza and Colin Harms Sutton Group Lethbridge. It begins Monday, this contest, on my show, October 19th, for your chance to win two tickets to the ultimate Canadian football fans experience happening. It's November 15th, so we still got a little bit of time. It's in Calgary. You also can get $500 spending money. So what's going to happen October 19th during the power hour? You know it, you love it. We're going to come up with a game. Still working on it. I'm hoping Stan the Man Ashby from mylethbridgenow.com can be your lifeline. I'll make it simple. And if you get it right, you become a qualifier, and then we do a big draw at the end, and one winner will get to go to that big game with some money up in Calgary. Like I said, it was the best time. I love, don't necessarily follow the Canadian Football League, but always, every year, I watch the Grey Cup, let me tell you.
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0: Carry On from Quebec in the 80s, and Sass Jordan was the background singer there. So can you hear her? No? Right here, 94.1 CJOC. It is 15 degrees out right now. It's 10:31. Just turned it. Love it when that happens. We'll get up to 21 today. By Monday, we're all the way up to 26. So, we, you know, it's even though it is fall or autumn or whatever you want to call it, it still feels like summer here. Always sunny in southern Alberta. What about BC? I wonder if it's sunny there. Well, starting now, it's probably not. But what about the Okanagan? I bring this up because this is a really cool contest, especially if you're a film guy like me. And if you've ever, if you want to go to a film festival, I used to go to the Toronto Film Festival all the time. So lots of stories about the films and celebrities you'd see. The Okanagan International Film Festival. It's a giveaway we're doing here. So it already started. It started September 30th. If you want a VIP weekend, you get to go to the Okanagan International Film Festival. How cool is that? We're sending you and a guest to Kelowna, beautiful Kelowna, with a full weekend pass plus a three-night stay at the Royal Anne Hotel with breakfast included. Oh, la-di-da. If you want to enter, go right now to mylethbridgenow.com. So many things were given away. This, I'm behind it. I love a good film festival. I love a good, and going to Kelowna and the Okanagan. Oh my gosh, how good would that be? And a breakfast included. Oh, sign me up.
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0: We are starting the day off a little cloudy, but it will clear, I promise you, with a mix of sun and cloud. High is 21. Saturday's 18. Sunday's 23. Monday, we're all the way up to 26. Sunshine all those 3 days.
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Gowan is super solid. He really is. I'm telling you something you already know, but love Strange Animal. Love all the lovers in the world. What's the other one? Strange Animals. You know what I'm saying. He's got a lot. He's got a lot of great, amazing songs. So I'm just trying to pull up his songs. Now it's going to bug me with his other songs. All the lovers in the world. Does this work? Yeah. Moonlight Desires. Yes. Because it reminds me of like a werewolf. You're a strange animal. Moonlight Desires. Criminal Mind. My Lord. Good on you, Gowan. So this was a Gowan break. How you doing? It's Jordan hanging out with you for the next hour. Put a little overtime in if you don't mind. We got Meatloaf. Paradise by the Dashboard Lights. Just to warn you, it's an 8-minute and 17-second song. It's an epic song, though. It's a really great song. We got Coldplay, Bob Seger, and a Made and Played in Canada artist, The Needful. I'll let you know all about Made and Played in Canada, by the way. And if you're an artist or a band out there, you got to submit your music, because you too could, not you too, the band, you too, you and your band, your epic band could be played on here at CJOC. And also, with this platform, a lot of people can hear your awesome Canadian music, all right? That's all coming up. And I got to talk a little bit about Gowan, and you too, for some reason. Here's Red Rider, Tom Cochran. Oh, by the way, I'll let you know after this song. Great early Christmas gift, because he's going to be in Lethbridge with Amanda Marshall in November. Let you know how to get tickets. But just let's just... taking all this ambiance. Red Rider, right here, 94.1, CJOC.

0: I have that song on a playlist. I love it. Lunatic Fringe, Red Rider, Tom Cochran. But there's you know, songs sometimes have like a background where there's like a siren or something, and that one does at the very end there. It's like a, I don't know, an overseas, like a UK siren, whatever. And when I used to drive, that would always scare me, that part of the song. So thank you, Lunatic Fringe, Red Rider, Tom Cochran, right here on 94.1 CJOC. Countdown time. I'm doing this for a reason, because we're about to talk about Tom Cochran, and it's something you can give on that special Christmas day as an early Christmas gift. 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So Tom Cochran, Amanda Marshall, White Hot Dark Horse Tour is coming to Lethbridge November 9th at the VisitLethbridge.com Arena. Perfect time. That's as soon as Halloween's over, you take out the Halloween pumpkin, the jack-o'-lantern, I guess. It's a cult. You know what I'm trying to say. And you put the Christmas tree. By the way, I've already started listening to Christmas music, so I could technically give an early Christmas gift right now. But November happens. That's when you start to say, hey, let's go to this thing for Christmas or whatever. Why not go to the Tom Cochran and Amanda Marshall White Hot Dark Horse Tour? 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Again, 84 days away until Christmas. Halloween, 29 days away. Thanksgiving, 10 days away. My birthday, that was a countdown that I didn't want to look at. It's 0 days away. And I'm It's not as fun as you get old. I don't know. I'm okay with my birthday. 0 days. Happy birthday, Jordan.
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0: Boston accent. Good vibrations. Marky Mark in the Funky Bunch, or Mark Wahlberg in the Funky Bunch. Doesn't have the same ring to it. How you doing? It's Jordan, 11:36, 17 right now. It's getting up to 21. Mix of sun and cloud throughout the day. By Monday, it's going to get up to 26. My mom and sister are coming in a week, a little less than a week. So I'm just hoping Southern Alberta, I mean, you guys are always amazing, but just the weather, it's always amazing, is going to be great. So I'm now starting to look at like Wednesday, 22. I'm looking into the future. I just talked to my pal Marilyn, huge Prince fan. Marilyn, your song's coming up, Raspberry Beret. She was telling me she's got a record player for sale. I do want to get into records, but I told her Mike D might be interested. She also wished me a happy birthday. So thank you, Marilyn. You're always amazing. Tonight, hockey is back in Lethbridge. The Lethbridge Hurricanes are playing Prince Albert at home tomorrow. It's the Hitman. It's at the visitlethbridge.com arena. If you want tickets, go right now. Visit lethbridgearena.ca. And puck drops. I always love saying that. Puck drops at 7 p.m.
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0: Today's high is 21 with a mix of sun and cloud. Tomorrow we're down just a little bit on the Saturday, 18 and sunny. Sunday we're 23. Monday up to 26. Sunshine on both of those days.
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0: 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Okay, that's it for me today. Holy moly, putting a little overtime. Not used to this, but it's been so fun hanging out just a little longer. Carly Kincaid is coming up next. 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Thank you for everybody out there that has said happy birthday. It's my second birthday here in Southern Alberta, and I wouldn't want to be anywhere else. I love you guys. Have the best weekend. We will talk Monday. Cheers.
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1: I'm Justin Goulet. Alberta is set to get a new area code. The CRTC has approved the code 568. It'll be the province's sixth area code, with officials saying it was needed to keep Alberta from running out of phone numbers. The new area code will start in June of 2028. Lethbridge County residents no longer need to sort their recycling at Lethbridge Regional Waste Management Services Commission's recycling trailers. The commission manages waste and recycling services on behalf of the county, Nobleford, and Picture Butte, including transfer stations and recycling trailers throughout the region. The change comes from Alberta's new Extended Producer Responsibility Program. Some of the new items accepted at the recycling trailers include foam packaging, aerosol containers, and paper laminate packaging and containers. The county says before drop-off, empty all items, flatten boxes, bag shredded paper, and remove lids and caps. And the University of Lethbridge is looking for its next chancellor. Terry Whitehead's four-year term comes to an end next March. Some of the duties of the chancellor include

0: presiding over all degree-confirming ceremonies and serving as an ambassador for the university locally, provincially, and beyond. Nominations are being accepted until November 12th. Get more local news right to your inbox. All the details are at MyLethbridgeNow.com. In sports, in the NHL last night, Calgary lost their season opener 6-1 against the Kraken, a very high-scoring game for Edmonton, who beat the Vancouver Canucks 9-7. There's five games on this evening's schedule. The Flames play the Canucks tomorrow with the Oilers up against Seattle. And in the WHL, the Lethbridge Hurricanes host Prince Albert tonight, then welcome the Calgary Hitmen to the VisitLethbridge.com arena tomorrow night.
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0: Mix of sun and cloud for your Friday with the high going up to 21. Tonight, mostly cloudy with the low at 5. Tomorrow, sunshine with the high reaching 18. Then on Sunday, another sunny day with the high going up to 23.
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3: 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Corn is lower $3 at $3.29. In the milling wheat markets, December Minneapolis futures are up 2 cents at $6.99 per bushel, with local hard red spring bid for October movement at $8.30 per bushel delivered. Looking at the oil seeds, November canola futures jumped $7.10 at $818.80 per ton, with delivered pricing at $18.57 per bushel. In the pulse markets, red lentils are trading at 23 cents a pound and yellow peas have interest at $9 per bushel. 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

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It's the Guess Who. I'm Carly Kincaid. Well, the Prairie Sky RV CJOC Crack the Code is happening at Rocky Mountain Turf Club tomorrow from 11 until 2. So come say hello. You'll have the opportunity to try your hand at the code. If you unlock the lockbox, you could win $5,000 cash. We'll see you tomorrow between 11 and 2 at Rocky Mountain Turf Club. It's Joan Osborne, one of us, 94.1.

0: Rough Trade. 94.1 CJOC and My Lethbridge Now proud to present the third annual Thanks for Giving campaign. 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

0: Colin James, 94.1 CJOC. I'm Carly Kincaid. Well, Time Magazine has just given us their 100 Next list. It recognizes 100 people that they consider to be rising stars in different industries. So Somber's on the list. Megan Maroney's on the list, Alex Warren, Joey King from Practical Magic 2 and the Kissing Booth series, as well as the 2026 WNBA Rookie of the Year, Olivia Miles. So lots of people for us to keep our eyes on.
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0: Sun and cloud today, a high of 21. Tomorrow, sunshine 18, and a beautiful day on Sunday, sunshine and 23 degrees.
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countdown is on to the weekend. You have big plans this weekend. My son's got a hockey game tonight, and I've got a chiropractor appointment tomorrow, and that is pretty much it. And I like it that way. I've had a bunch of low-key weekends over the past little while, and it's so nice

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0: Sun and cloud today, a high of 21. Tomorrow, sunshine 18. And Sunday, sunny skies and a high of 23.
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Brian May says that he was creating a Queen avatar show, but ultimately decided to stop his work because he says, I spent a lot of time planning out what I thought could be a Queen show. I've kind of backed off now because you can't do it without massive use of AI with all the consequences of that. It's the Red Hot Chili Peppers Under the Bridge, 94.1 CJOC.

0: 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Have you got your Halloween costume figured out yet? Maybe you don't have it, but you know what you want to do, something like that. Well, there's a pretty good list of the best pop culture Halloween costumes. You could go as Dolly Parton or a doctor from the pit. You could go as the Bushes in Bad Bunny's Super Bowl halftime show. Or there's one that is considered a pop culture Halloween costume, but it's been around forever and ever and ever. And you really can't go wrong. As Spider-Man.
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1: 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The bass. 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Oh yeah, on 94.1

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0: you going to the movies this weekend? Lots of great choices out there. The Influencer Project, if you're into social media, this might be something you want to go and check out. It explores modern social media culture. April X is an independent drama making its theatrical debut. Digger with Tom Cruise is out this weekend. And this is the one that I'm intrigued by. It's a romantic psychological thriller adapted from a novel. It's Verity. Now, I don't know if the book would be better or the movie, time will tell, but it does star some pretty great people. Anne Hathaway, Dakota Johnson, Josh Hartnett. So if you see Verity this weekend, let me know what you think.
1: CJOC.
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1: CJOC weather.
0: Sun and cloud, a high of 21 today, down to 5 overnight. Tomorrow, sunshine 18 and sunny on Sunday with a high of 23.
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It is fall. October is here. And there's a lot of stuff that we can look forward to this month outside of Halloween. We'll talk about some of those things coming up. Now it's Max Webster, Paradise Skies.

0: had a small little Tykes guitar. I think it was pink and purple, and it played that song. So every time I hear the song, I think of the guitar. My name is Carly Kincaid, and there's a lot of stuff going on this month outside of Halloween. So we can look forward to the new Carrie miniseries. If you want to park yourself on the couch for a while and watch that, it hits Prime Video on the 7th. The concert film documenting the final Ozzy Osbourne live performance, it's called Ozzy and Black Sabbath, Back to the Beginning. It hits theaters October 28th. No Bra Day is the 13th. And Slap Your Coworker Day is on the 23rd. I also think it could be the day you get fired. CJOC.
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1: I'm Justin Goulet. The Fall Leaf Collection Program is back on in Lethbridge. Until November 6th, you can contact 311 to set up a free leaf pickup. Collections will take place from October 6th through November 13th. The city says leaves have to be put into paper yard waste bags so they can be composted together. You're asked to leave bags in the same spot where your curbside carts would normally be collected. If your collection spot is in your front yard, place the bags where your property meets the sidewalk and not on the street. There's no limit on how many bags you can set out, but bags can't be more than 25 pounds. This Sunday is the 20th annual Sisters in Spirit March and Vigil to honor the lives of missing and murdered Indigenous women, girls, Two-Spirit, and LGBTQIA+ peoples. The Day of Remembrance renews a shared commitment to justice, healing, and systemic change. Lethbridge City Council permanently proclaimed October 4th as Sisters in Spirit Day in 2021, underscoring the importance of honoring this national tragedy and the need for ongoing action. Every year on October 4th, memorial vigils are held across Canada. Everyone is invited to gather at Lethbridge City Hall starting at 6:30 on Sunday evening, followed by a memorial march at 6:45 to Galt Gardens. A one-hour candlelit vigil will begin at 7 at the Galt Gardens pergola. Candles are provided and warm beverages will be available. Each year, Alberta Municipalities recognizes a handful of municipal leaders and professionals for their dedication, leadership, and service to communities across the province. This year, their Distinguished Service Award went to Councillor Ryan Parker from the City of Lethbridge. The Distinguished Service Award recognizes elected officials who have served 20 or more years on municipal council and who have made significant contributions to their municipalities and local government in Alberta. And Lethbridge and area's Schouten family has donated $1 million in support of healthcare in southern Alberta through the Chinook Regional Hospital Foundation's Bringing Hearts Home cardiac campaign. The family's roots in southern Alberta stretch back to 1955 when Garrett and Lena Schouten arrived from the Netherlands and began farming near Monarch. The Bringing Hearts Home cardiac campaign surpassed its $30 million fundraising goal earlier this year, with plans in place to build a new cardiac care center at Chinook Regional Hospital in Lethbridge. Get more local news right to your inbox. All the details are at MyLethbridgeNow.com.
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1: Mix of sun and cloud for your Friday with the high going up to 21. Tonight, mostly cloudy with the low at 5. Tomorrow, sunshine with the high reaching 18. Then on Sunday, another sunny day with the high going up to 23.

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11: 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These are called setae. They camouflage well in the trees, and their head has a leaf shape to it. Oh, and they're great jumpers. 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They squeak when they're excited and happy, and like most geckos, they can also chirp, screech, click, and bark.
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Tomorrow between 11 and 2, make sure you join us at Rocky Mountain Turf Club. 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

0: If you're a fan of Game of Thrones, you're going to dig this. Warner Brothers has set a June 1st, 2029 date for the theatrical release of Game of Thrones, Aegon's Conquest, the franchise's first ever feature film. Now, we don't know much about it. We don't know who will star in it. And I think that June 1st, 2029 is probably a loose date, because when we get these big productions and we hear the date so far out, they end up changing it on us, right? But a Game of Thrones film has been discussed since 2013, but author George R. R. Martin previously has declined film opportunities, saying, "I didn't need the money, so I had the power to say the sexiest word in Hollywood, no." But does that mean he needs the money now?
1: CJOC.
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0: 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Tomorrow should be a nice day. Sunshine 18. And Sunday, sunshine in 23.
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0: Elton John and Kiki D, Don't Go Breaking My Heart, 94.1 CJOC. You know, there are a lot of things that have been around for as long as we can remember, and then some you don't even think about when they actually began because they've always just been there. Well, it was this day in 1950 that the first ever Peanuts comic strip created by Charles M. Schulz was published in 9 newspapers across the United States.
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1: I'm Justin Goulet. The Fall Leaf Collection Program is back on in Lethbridge. Until November 6th, you can contact 311 to set up a free leaf pickup. Collections will take place from October 6th through November 13th. The city says leaves have to be put into paper yard waste bags so they can be composted together. You're asked to leave bags in the same spot where your curbside carts would normally be collected. If your collection spot is in your front yard, place the bags where your property meets the sidewalk and not on the street. There's no limit on how many bags you can set out, but bags can't be more than 25 pounds. This Sunday is the 20th annual Sisters in Spirit March and Vigil to honor the lives of missing and murdered Indigenous women, girls, Two-Spirit, and LGBTQIA+ peoples. The Day of Remembrance renews a shared commitment to justice, healing, and systemic change. Lethbridge City Council permanently proclaimed October 4th as Sisters in Spirit Day in 2021, underscoring the importance of honoring this national tragedy and the need for ongoing action. Every year on October 4th, memorial vigils are held across Canada. Everyone is invited to gather at Lethbridge City Hall starting at 6:30 on Sunday evening, followed by a memorial march at 6:45 to Galt Gardens. A one-hour candlelit vigil will begin at 7 at the Galt Gardens pergola. Candles are provided and warm beverages will be available. Each year, Alberta Municipalities recognizes a handful of municipal leaders and professionals for their dedication, leadership, and service to communities across the province. This year, their Distinguished Service Award went to Councillor Ryan Parker from the City of Lethbridge. The Distinguished Service Award recognizes elected officials who have served 20 or more years on municipal council and who have made significant contributions to their municipalities and local government in Alberta. And Lethbridge and area's Schutten family has donated $1 million in support of healthcare in southern Alberta through the Chinook Regional Hospital Foundation's Bringing Hearts Home cardiac campaign. The family's roots in southern Alberta stretch back to 1955 when Garrett and Lena Schutten arrived from the Netherlands and began farming near Monarch. The Bringing Hearts Home cardiac campaign surpassed its $30 million fundraising goal earlier this year, with plans in place to build a new cardiac care center at Chinook Regional Hospital in Lethbridge. Get more local news right to your inbox. All the details are at mylethbridgenow.com.
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1: Mix of sun and cloud for your Friday with the high going up to 21. Tonight, mostly cloudy with the low at 5. Tomorrow, sunshine with the high reaching 18. Then on Sunday, another sunny day with the high going up to 23. The

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0: 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If you're going to the movies this weekend, maybe you're going to take in the Influencer Project, exploring modern social media culture. Or how about April X? It's an independent drama. It's making its theatrical debut. Digger with Tom Cruise is in theaters this weekend. And Verity, it's a romantic psychological thriller adapted from a novel. So I'm really intrigued by this, okay? Stars Anne Hathaway, Dakota Johnson, and Josh Hartnett.
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0: Overnight down to 5. Tomorrow, sunshine 18. And Sunday, sunny skies and a high of a beautiful 23.
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11 until 2, it's your chance to crack the code, and you could win up to $5,000 cash. It's brought to you by Prairie Sky RV, Rocky Mountain Turf Club, and CJOC. Well, coming up, we're going to talk about some of the people who have landed on Time Magazine's 100 Next list. 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

0: Time Magazine has given us their 100 Next list, which basically recognizes 100 people they consider to be rising stars in different industries. So Texas Longhorns quarterback Arch Manning is on the list. So he's the nephew of Eli and Peyton Manning. The 2026 WNBA Rookie of the Year, Olivia Miles, is on the list. Joey King from Practical Magic 2 and the Kissing Booth series. Alex Warren, Somber, Megan Maroney is on the list. There's a ton of them. You know you've made it when.
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1: I'm Justin Goulet. The Fall Leaf Collection Program is back on in Lethbridge. Until November 6th, you can contact 311 to set up a free leaf pickup. Collections will take place from October 6th through November 13th. The city says leaves have to be put into paper yard waste bags so they can be composted together. You're asked to leave bags in the same spot where your curbside carts would normally be collected. If your collection spot is in your front yard, place the bags where your property meets the sidewalk and not on the street. There's no limit on how many bags you can set out, but bags can't be more than 25 pounds. This Sunday is the 20th annual Sisters in Spirit March and Vigil to honor the lives of missing and murdered Indigenous women, girls, Two-Spirit, and LGBTQIA+ peoples. The Day of Remembrance renews a shared commitment to justice, healing, and systemic change. Lethbridge City Council permanently proclaimed October 4th as Sisters in Spirit Day in 2021, underscoring the importance of honoring this national tragedy and the need for ongoing action. Every year on October 4th, memorial vigils are held across Canada. Everyone is invited to gather at Lethbridge City Hall starting at 6:30 on Sunday evening, followed by a memorial march at 6:45 to Galt Gardens. A one-hour candlelit vigil will begin at 7 at the Galt Gardens pergola. Candles are provided and warm beverages will be available. Each year, Alberta Municipalities recognizes a handful of municipal leaders and professionals for their dedication, leadership, and service to communities across the province. This year, their Distinguished Service Award went to Councillor Ryan Parker from the City of Lethbridge. The Distinguished Service Award recognizes elected officials who've served 20 or more years on municipal council and who have made significant contributions to their municipalities and local government in Alberta. And Lethbridge and area's Schutten family has donated $1 million in support of healthcare in southern Alberta through the Chinook Regional Hospital Foundation's Bringing Hearts Home cardiac campaign. The family's roots in southern Alberta stretch back to 1955 when Garrett and Lena Schutten arrived from the Netherlands and began farming near Monarch. The Bringing Hearts Home cardiac campaign surpassed its $30 million fundraising goal earlier this year, with plans in place to build a new cardiac care center at Chinook Regional Hospital in Lethbridge. Get more local news right to your inbox. All the details are at mylethbridgenow.com.
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0: 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Oasis, Wonderwall, 94.1, CJOC.

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My Life. Bon Jovi, 94.1 CJOC. Well, if you don't have your Halloween costume figured out yet, or your kid's Halloween costume, there's a really great list of the best pop culture Halloween costumes, and we're going to talk about what some of them are in just a few. 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

0: still working out your Halloween costume, there's a pretty good list of the best pop culture Halloween costumes for this year. So maybe you want to go as Dolly Parton or one of the doctors from The Pit. You may want to go as the Bushes in Bad Bunny's Super Bowl halftime show. I think you might have to explain it to a lot of people, but once you do, they'd laugh. It would be a good one. You could also be Spider-Man, which is good every single year and is always a pop culture Halloween costume.
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3: Eyelash geckos, named for their dainty long lizard lashes, are also known as crested geckos. They're smooth with a velvety feel to their skin. A tremendously handy trait these good-natured geckos possess is the ability to walk on walls, trees, glass, or anything else the tiny hairs on their toe pads can grip. These are called setae. They camouflage well in the trees, and their head has a leaf shape to it. Oh, and they're great jumpers. They can also change their color depending on their mood, temperature, and humidity. Cresties have a prehensile tail, which they use to hold onto branches for added security. Most geckos can regenerate their tail, and they use this skill as a defense mechanism. However, the crested gecko cannot do this. 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There's quite a few color variations. And unlike many other geckos out there, they have eyelids. 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Oh, and their eyesight is extremely good. 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Their eyes are sensitive to light, and they can see 350 times better than humans at night. They squeak when they're excited and happy, and like most geckos, they can also chirp, screech, click, and bark.
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0: Overnight down to about 5. Tomorrow, sunshine 18. And Sunday will be nice. Sunny skies and a high of 23.
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0: 101 CJOC. I love that song. It's the Bangles, Eternal Flame. We do not hear that one enough. I'm Carly Kincaid. That's it. That's all for me. I'm out. Thank you for being here. We'll do it all over again on Monday. I look forward to that. And I'm going to leave you with the Guess Who next.
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13: 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The 6th annual Halloween Pet Parade, brought to you by Petland Lethbridge, is coming up Saturday, October 17th from 1 to 3 p.m. at Riverstone Dog Park on the west side, right across from Tim Hortons beside the roundabout. 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Prizes for best pet Halloween costume, best group theme with your pet, and most unusual pet costume. And rumor has it, there'll be goats! 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
1: I'm Justin Goulet. The Fall Leaf Collection Program is back on in Lethbridge. Until November 6th, you can contact 311 to set up a free leaf pickup. Collections will take place from October 6th through November 13th. The city says leaves have to be put into paper yard waste bags so they can be composted together. You're asked to leave bags in the same spot where your curbside carts would normally be collected. If your collection spot is in your front yard, place the bags where your property meets the sidewalk and not on the street. There's no limit on how many bags you can set out, but bags can't be more than 25 pounds. This Sunday is the 20th annual Sisters in Spirit March and Vigil to honor the lives of missing and murdered Indigenous women, girls, Two-Spirit, and LGBTQIA+ peoples. The Day of Remembrance renews a shared commitment to justice, healing, and systemic change. Lethbridge City Council permanently proclaimed October 4th as Sisters in Spirit Day in 2021, underscoring the importance of honoring this national tragedy and the need for ongoing action. Every year on October 4th, memorial vigils are held across Canada. Everyone is invited to gather at Lethbridge City Hall starting at 6:30 on Sunday evening, followed by a memorial march at 6:45 to Galt Gardens. A one-hour candlelit vigil will begin at 7 at the Galt Gardens pergola. Candles are provided and warm beverages will be available. Each year, Alberta Municipalities recognizes a handful of municipal leaders and professionals for their dedication, leadership, and service to communities across the province. This year, their Distinguished Service Award went to Councillor Ryan Parker from the City of Lethbridge. The Distinguished Service Award recognizes elected officials who've served 20 or more years on municipal council and who have made significant contributions to their municipalities and local government in Alberta. And Lethbridge and area's Schouten family has donated $1 million in support of healthcare in southern Alberta through the Chinook Regional Hospital Foundation's Bringing Hearts Home cardiac campaign. The family's roots in southern Alberta stretch back to 1955 when Garrett and Lena Schouten arrived from the Netherlands and began farming near Monarch. The Bringing Hearts Home cardiac campaign surpassed its $30 million fundraising goal earlier this year, with plans in place to build a new cardiac care center at Chinook Regional Hospital in Lethbridge. Get more local news right to your inbox. All the details are at MyLethbridgeNow.com.
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1: Mix of sun and cloud for your Friday with the high going up to 21. 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Tomorrow, sunshine with the high reaching 18. Then on Sunday, another sunny day with the high going up to 23.